0: Motley Crue, Dr. Feelgood on KX92, your 80s classic track, 1989, from the album, what was that album called? Dr. Feelgood, of course. What am I thinking? I got to see that tour. It's very good. Bad Company, Seagull, and Bruce Springsteen with Hungry Heart. I'm Rexford Sweetwater. Don't forget tonight, Yesterday Night comes on at 9, runs to midnight. That's my heavy metal show. All the stuff that I can cram into 3 hours, I got 9 to midnight. That's it. Tune in. Weatherology forecast on the way, and something that we will be playing on yesterday night would be AC/DC. That's coming up.
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11: I'm meteorologist Laura Lockwood with your KX 92 weatherology forecast. A heat advisory remains in effect. An extreme heat warning begins at 11 a.m. tomorrow. Lows around 72. Tonight, under mainly clear skies, southeasterly winds 5 to 10 miles per hour. Sunshine mixed with clouds at times. Tomorrow, daytime highs approaching 96. Tomorrow night, lows around 72. I'm meteorologist Laura Lockwood on KX 92. Currently, it's 88 degrees.
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0: REM on KX92, the one I love. I'm Rexford Sweetwater. We're getting close to 8, not quite there yet. When we come back from this break, we're going to listen into the Cars Journey. I do believe I have Mata Hoople in there as well, and that'll bring us somewhere near 8 o'clock.
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0: Going back to 1982, Billy Squier, She's a Runner, as your 80s classic track. And that was from an album called Emotions to Motion. Made it pretty fun there. Poison, nothing but a good time in there. And CCR Green River. I'm Rexford Sweetwater. We have an hour left before Yesternight comes on the air and bring in Minnesota Max. We'll play all the heavy metal we can fit into 3 hours, 9 to midnight. So stay tuned for that. Weatherology forecast on the way, along with the police.
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12: I'm meteorologist Laura Lockwood with your KX 92 weatherology forecast. A heat advisory remains in effect. An extreme heat warning begins at 11 a.m. tomorrow. Mainly clear tonight with a low of 72. Southeast winds 5 to 10 miles per hour. A blend of clouds and sun tomorrow. High temperatures reach up to 96. Mainly clear skies tomorrow night. Lows around 72. I'm meteorologist Ulora Lockwood on KX 92. Right now, it's 84 degrees.
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1: A pit of the fool.
2: My favorite was Face. I liked him the best.
3: Yeah, the Face Man.
2: And who was the crazy guy that was always?
3: They called him Murdoch.
2: Remember? Was that right?
3: Yeah, he was the pilot.
2: He was the nut.
3: Yeah, he always.
2: Yeah, I liked him.
3: Yeah, funny dude.
2: I liked him a lot. Yeah.
3: And if you didn't love George Peppard, why?
2: Yeah, he was all right.
3: He's the boss.
2: Yeah. No.
3: Yeah, he
2: Mr.
3: was.
2: Mr. T was the boss, yo.
3: No, Mr. Put T was together. The muscle. He was.
2: I understand the word. I hear what you're saying.
3: And he drove the sexy van that they had.
2: Yeah. Mr. T had it all. The other guy was just taking, you know, was just kind of following along. It's Yesternight Rexford Sweetwater here on what I hope is a gorgeous Saturday evening.
3: I believe it is.
2: Minnesota Max with me, and, well, we're just getting started.
4: I don't know. Howdy, folks. Thanks for being here.
2: I was going to tell you a story, but then I completely forgot what it was.
4: That's okay.
2: I don't care. I do not care.
3: They come and go, those stories.
2: Isn't it funny how we can be standing in the parking lot? Out
3: and
2: back.
3: Have plenty to talk about.
2: And we're just talking. Yeah, exactly. We have plenty to talk about. And then just randomly, an employee shows up here in the parking lot.
3: Yeah.
2: And you're like, what? I just need to use the bathroom.
3: Yeah. Well.
2: What?
3: It often turns to poop talk here on Yesterday.
2: What you talking about, Willis? I didn't even say that. It could be pee-pee. Even though a guy could use a bush.
3: I think we know that it's a little more extreme than.
2: Okay. Extreme.
3: Sure.
2: Yeah. Yeah.
3: Who wants to really sit down and thingies, these porta potty dealy?
2: Oh, I don't care. Me? Yeah. I'll go in there.
3: If you got to go, I guess. But.
2: Oh, yeah. If you got to go, you got to go. You just do it.
3: Yeah.
2: I'm sorry.
3: Usually there's some prior cleanup you need to do before poop talk here on Yesternight.
2: A lot of the functions that I go to here that are outdoors that have the porta potties,
3: oh, yeah.
2: They're always clean.
3: Yeah.
2: And I just, like, even I'll just say, as an example, Art in the Park.
3: Ah.
2: The guy would come and clean it, all six of them.
3: Like every hour?
2: All the time.
3: Oh, well, see, now that's nice.
2: I was clean. That's what I'm used to.
3: Ooh.
2: Yesternight getting ready to start here. Oh, here comes. There goes the end. You upset now? You smell it?
3: Well, I'm just like,
2: You're smelling
3: just
2: it, aren't
3: little,
2: you?
3: Like, oh, no.
4: Play some music, please.
2: I think my butthole hurts just thinking about
4: that.
2: It. All right. As mentioned before, Yesternight, Rexford, Sweetwater, Minnesota Max, and Motley Crue.
3: Oh, I like that.
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soon I discovered that this rock thing was true. Jerry Lee Lewis was the devil. Jesus was an architect previous to his career as a prophet. All of a sudden, I found myself in love with the world, so there was only one thing that I could do, was ding-a-ding-dang, my dang-along-ling-long.

0: Jesus built my car. 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
1: In his car? Is that what he said?
2: Yeah, the soothing sounds of the ministry there. Smooth jazz.
1: Okay.
2: Yeah. With Gibby Haynes from the Butthole Surfers singing.
1: Okay, well,
2: that.
1: You have to have
2: And
1: to have that.
2: There's a toe tapper there for you.
1: It was really good.
2: Get your toe tapping.
1: Yeah, I like that.
2: Yeah.
1: It's fast. It's good.
2: Collaboration and just a killer song.
1: Well, what year was that?
2: It would have been, I want to say late 80s.
1: Okay. Well, I'm thinking it reminded me, of course, now I don't know if it's true, but it's reminding me of Circle Jerks. And so I'm thinking, yeah, I like that.
2: It's right in there.
1: I like that. Pretty. I think they were right on with each other. Probably
2: high octane.
1: Played together a couple of times. I bet you they have.
2: Tasty goodies.
1: Okay. Well, it's yesterday night. We have definitely run out of time, so it's the end of the show. So I'm glad that everybody got to stick around with us. Minnesota Max over here to my left, and I am Rexford Sweetwater, and it is time to go. So we'll see you next Saturday, everybody.
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1: I'm meteorologist Laura Lockwood with your KX92 weatherology forecast. A heat advisory continues. An extreme heat warning begins at 11 a.m. tomorrow. Partly cloudy skies overnight with a low of 70. Southerly winds 5 to 10 miles per hour. A mix of clouds and sun. Sunday, highs level off around 96. Mainly clear skies. Sunday night, lows dip down to about 74. I'm meteorologist Laura Lockwood on KX92. Currently, it's 77 degrees.
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4: I'm meteorologist Laura Lockwood with your KX92 weatherology forecast. A heat advisory remains in effect. An extreme heat warning begins at 11 a.m. today. Partly cloudy overnight with lows around 73. Winds out of the south, 5 to 10 miles per hour. Highs level off around 96. Sunday, partly cloudy skies. Lows around 74. Sunday night, mainly clear skies. I'm meteorologist Laura Lockwood on KX92. Currently 78.

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1: I'm meteorologist Laura Lockwood with your KX92 weatherology forecast. A heat advisory remains in effect. An extreme heat warning begins at 11 a.m. today. Partly cloudy overnight with lows around 73. Winds out of the south, 5 to 10 miles per hour. Highs level off around 96. Sunday, partly cloudy skies. Lows around 74. Sunday night, mainly clear skies. I'm meteorologist Laura Lockwood on KX92. Right now, 73.
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Hey, I'm Steve Gorman. This is the show that brings you lots of great, insightful stories behind the scenes of all the great tunes and the bands that gave them to us. 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
1: I'm meteorologist Laura Lockwood with your KX92 weatherology forecast. A heat advisory continues. An extreme heat warning begins at 11 a.m. today. 72 overnight under partly cloudy skies, winds out of the south 5 to 10 miles per hour. Sunshine mixed with clouds at times. Sunday, daytime highs approaching 96. Sunday night, lows dip down to about 72. I'm meteorologist Ulora Lockwood on KX92. Currently, it's 72 degrees.
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2: I'm meteorologist Laura Lockwood with your KX92 weatherology forecast. A heat advisory continues. An extreme heat warning begins at 11 a.m. today. 72 overnight under partly cloudy skies. Winds out of the south, 5 to 10 miles per hour. Sunshine mixed with clouds at times. Sunday, daytime highs approaching 96. Sunday night, lows dip down to about 72. I'm meteorologist Laura Lockwood on KX92. Currently, it's 72 degrees.
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1: I'm meteorologist Laura Lockwood with your KX92 weatherology forecast. A heat advisory continues. An extreme heat warning begins at 11 a.m. today. Sunshine mixed with clouds at times today, with daytime highs approaching 96. Southerly winds 5 to 10 miles per hour. Lows around 72. Tonight, mainly clear. Mainly sunny skies. Tomorrow, high temperatures reach up to 91. I'm meteorologist Ulora Lockwood on KX92. Right now, 73.
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1: I'm meteorologist Laura Lockwood with your KX92 weatherology forecast. A heat advisory remains in effect. An extreme heat warning begins at 11 a.m. today. Mainly sunny skies develop with fog in spots early today, with daytime highs approaching 96. Winds out of the south, 5 to 10 miles per hour. Clear skies tonight, lows dip down to about 72. I'm meteorologist Laura Lockwood on KX92. Right now, 72.
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0: 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That was Boston with your deep cut, A Man I'll Never Be. I'm Stevie D. Good morning. Happy Sabbath. You want to talk forecast already? Today we are looking for a high of 96.
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0: Wings down indeed. 96. I'll just be prepared for that and we'll be fine, right?
1: Right.
0: It's not very confident, but I digress. Coming up this hour, we got a tune from Toto, Peter Frampton, and after your weatherology forecast, CCR's coming up next.
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10: I'm meteorologist Laura Lockwood with your KX 92 weatherology forecast. A heat advisory remains in effect. An extreme heat warning begins at 11 a.m. today. Mainly sunny skies develop with fog in spots early today, with daytime highs approaching 96. Winds out of the south, 5 to 10 miles per hour. Clear skies tonight, lows dip down to about 72. I'm meteorologist Laura Lockwood on KX 92. Right now, 72.
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0: That is Firehouse, Don't Treat Me Bad on KX92. We also heard from 38 Special, Toto, Mountain, and CCR. Coming up next on KX92, we're going to have your weatherology forecast to find out how dastardly hot it's going to be.
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1: I'm meteorologist Laura Lockwood with your KX 92 weatherology forecast. A heat advisory remains in effect. An extreme heat warning begins at 11 a.m. today. Mainly sunny skies develop with fog in spots early today, with daytime highs approaching 96. Winds out of the south, 5 to 10 miles per hour. Clear skies tonight, lows dip down to about 72. I'm meteorologist Laura Lockwood on KX 92. Currently 70.
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0: Van Halen, So This Is Love on KX92. We're excited to see you on Tuesday at Lake Brophy Park in Alexandria as we wrap up the Summer Sounds by Brophy concert series. Jump on the free shuttle bus from the Douglas County Fairgrounds beginning at 4:30. And then it's the Fleetwood Mac tribute band Rumors and Dreams as the headliner, presented by Douglas Machine and Diamond Buick GMC, along with special guests The Nobles. The concerts are free and are fun for the whole family. Lots of food trucks and beverages will be sold there as well. Hopefully we'll see you there on Tuesday. It should be a blast.
1: Yeah.
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7: State. I'm meteorologist Laura Lockwood with your KX92 weatherology forecast. A heat advisory remains in effect. An extreme heat warning begins at 11 a.m. today. Mainly sunny skies develop with fog in spots early today, with daytime highs approaching 96. Winds out of the south 5 to 10 miles per hour. Clear skies tonight, lows dip down to about 72. I'm meteorologist Laura Lockwood on KX92. Right now, it's 72 degrees.
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0: Ace Frehley with your deep cut, New York Groove. We also heard from The Who, Robert Palmer, Led Zeppelin, and Supertramp. I'm Stevie D. Good morning. Coming up, we got your weatherology forecast and a tune from Foreigner.
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1: I'm meteorologist Laura Lockwood with your KX 92 weatherology forecast. A heat advisory remains in effect. An extreme heat warning begins at 11 a.m. today. Mainly sunny skies develop with fog in spots early today with daytime highs approaching 96. Winds out of the south, 5 to 10 miles per hour. Clear skies tonight, lows dip down to about 72. I'm meteorologist Ulora Lockwood on KX 92. Right now, it's 72 degrees.
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0: From the Mission Mechanical Plumbing, Heating, and Air Conditioning Studios, that was a deep cut from Pearl Jam with Daughter. And now it's time for Mark Anthony and his Newsweek in Review.
1: I'm Mark Anthony with this week's Newsweek in Review. On Thursday night, Douglas County deputies responded to an ATV rollover crash near Millardville. Was reported to dispatch that an ATV had flipped and was on top of the driver. North Ambulance, along with Millardville first responders and firefighters, along with LifeLink helicopter, all responded to the scene. County Road 7 north of Millardville was temporarily shut down while the crash scene was processed. Officials say the driver, the ATV, has been identified as Wayne Suki, 64, at Brooklyn Park, was taken to Alamere Health Emergency Room for suspected serious injuries. Officials say that alcohol is believed to be a factor in that crash. And the Grand County Sheriff's Office wants to remind everyone to be on the lookout for publishers clearing out scams that are currently making the rounds around the area. Officials say scammers may call, text, email, or message you claiming that you've won a large prize. But there's a catch. They will often ask you to send money, purchase gift cards, or provide personal or banking information to claim your winnings. They say remember to never give out personal or financial information. They remind you to stay alert, stay informed, and stay safe. And Minnesota's now past the halfway point of the 100 deadliest days of summer, and traffic safety officials say the state is currently on pace to see more roadway deaths than this time last year. Shannon Grabo is with the State Office of Traffic Safety.
2: Summer's a good time for Minnesotans to really enjoy what Minnesota has to offer, but that typically also falls within our 100 deadliest days of the summer, and that's simply just because more people are traveling. It's the most traveled days of the year.
1: By the way, last year, 111 people were killed on Minnesota roadways during the 100 deadliest days of summer. This year, she says the state has already recorded 82 traffic deaths. The campaign will run through Labor Day. And the National Weather Service does say heat indices over the weekend will range from 98 to 108 degrees across the area. Alexandria is forecasted to see a hot heat index on Sunday of 99 degrees, Morris 100 degrees, St. Cloud 101 degrees, while Wilmer all the way up to 104 degrees. Hot temperatures will continue through at least early next week. Be sure to find a cool spot and check up on children and the elderly this weekend along with your pets. And the National Weather Service does say there is also a potential for some severe storms across much of the state late Sunday afternoon and evening. Forecasters say given the warm and humid conditions, a few storms could produce large hail, damaging wind gusts. The area is a level 2 out of 5 for the potential for severe weather. Stay with us if any severe weather develops this weekend. And it was a far out and groovy night on the Douglas County Courthouse lawn on Thursday night for the 70s Magic Sunshine Band with the Red Willow Arts Coalition. People came dressed for the era and were up dancing to the 70s sounds. Next Thursday night, it will be the Red Letter Band and Christian country music. Be sure to bring a blanket or lawn chair and enjoy the shows. The concerts are free to attend and will run through August 20th and are put on by the Red Willow Arts Coalition. 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For more details, go to their website, redwillowartscoalition.org. Well done. And that's this week's Newsweek in Review. I'm Mark Anthony.
3: 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Hey, I'm Steve Gorman. This is the show that brings you lots of great, insightful stories behind the scenes of all the great tunes and the bands that gave them to us. 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

0: That is the Romantics with your KX92 80s classic track, Talking in Your Sleep. We also heard from the Eagles, Pearl Jam, and Joan Jett. Well, we are less than an hour away, folks, from this week's Acoustic Sunday Morning with Michael Wright.
1: Yeah!
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0: 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It is a great show. It's on at 9 o'clock. We're less than an hour away. It's KX92's Acoustic Sunday Morning with Michael Wright. 9 to 11 a.m. Buckle up, baby.
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12: I'm meteorologist Alora Lockwood with your KX92 weatherology forecast. A heat advisory remains in effect. An extreme heat warning begins at 11 a.m. today. Mainly sunny skies develop with fog in spots early today with daytime highs approaching 96. Winds out of the south 5 to 10 miles per hour. Clear skies tonight, lows dip down to about 72. I'm meteorologist Alora Lockwood on KX92. Right now, 74.
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0: That is the boss, Bruce Springsteen, with I'm on Fire on KX92. 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
4: I'm meteorologist Laura Lockwood with your KX92 weatherology forecast. A heat advisory remains in effect. An extreme heat warning begins at 11 a.m. today. Mainly sunny skies develop with fog in spots early today, with daytime highs approaching 96. Winds out of the south, 5 to 10 miles per hour. Clear skies tonight, lows dip down to about 72. I'm meteorologist Laura Lockwood on KX92. Right now, it's 79 degrees.
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1: Well, what do you know? The 9 o'clock hour is here. It's going to be another hot day today. Let's cool off a little bit. Good morning. I'm Michael Wright. Welcome to another edition of KX92's Acoustic Sunday Morning.
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Well, of course, the completed version was a big solo hit for Stephen Stills. As a matter of fact, his first big solo hit after the breakup of Crosby, Stills, Nash & Young the first time. That comes from a collection of demos that was released in 2009, recorded, back in the day. Stephen Stills, Love the One You're With, to get this edition of the acoustic side of Classic Rock. It's KX92's Acoustic Sunday Morning. Good morning to you. I'm Michael Wright. Fresh back from the Fargo Blues Festival, ran into a lot of people from all across the KX92 listening area. Always a great time. Kind of like a family reunion. Levon Helm was a part of a project called The Legend of Jesse James. And it came out back in 1980, an all-star lineup, and each star portrayed a particular member of Jesse James's gang. Albert Lee was on there, very accomplished guitarist. Johnny Cash was on there. Emmylou Harris, Rodney Crowell. Who else was on there? Charlie Daniels, and a whole lot more. Levon Helm actually played Jesse James on the album. Here's a track from it. This is One More Shot. The late, great drummer of the group, the band, Levon Helm. It's KX92's Acoustic Sunday Morning.

Jeff Lynn channeling his inner Roy Orbison. Of course, Jeff worked with the late, great Roy Orbison as a member of the Traveling Wilburys back in the late 1980s. That comes from his 2012 release, Long Wave. Paul McCartney and Wings, back in 1976, put out one of the greatest live albums ever, Wings Over America. Three record set as Paul and the band were touring all across America. Great live version of the Beatles classic yesterday. It's Paul McCartney and Wings, and you're listening to KX92's Acoustic Sunday Morning.

0: from the same duet that gave us the big hit, One Toke Over the Line, back in 70 or 71, Brewer and Shipley. Track called Shake Off the Demon. Paul McCartney and Wings recorded live from the album Wings Over America, a great version of the Beatles classic. Yesterday, Paul did a lot of Beatles classics on that album. He did Bluebird, Blackbird, I've Just Seen a Face. What else is on there? The Long and Winding Road, Lady Madonna. Just great stuff all over it. Jeff Lynne from the album Long Wave, Roy Orbison classic, his version of it, Running Scared. Coming up next, your KX92 weatherology forecast. Stay cool on another hot one all across the KX92 listening area. We'll hear from the South Dakota band Indigenous. We're also going to hear from Eric Clapton. 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
7: I'm meteorologist Laura Lockwood with your KX92 weatherology forecast. A heat advisory remains in effect. An extreme heat warning begins at 11 a.m. today. Mainly sunny skies develop with fog in spots early today, with daytime highs approaching 96. Winds out of the south 5 to 10 miles per hour. Clear skies tonight, lows dip down to about 72. I'm meteorologist Laura Lockwood on KX92. Right now, it's 81 degrees.
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very popular band all across the upper Midwest, Indigenous. They hail out of South Dakota. I Can't Pretend, the name of the track from their 2018 release, Broken Lands. Steve Marriott and Ronnie Lane, who was co-founders of the band Small Faces. Steve went on to go form Humble Pie after the breakup of Small Faces. Ronnie carried on as a member of The Faces with a brand new frontman at the time, Rod Stewart. I'm not too sure how long ago this was recorded, but it didn't come out till 2004. We can only assume that it was recorded back in the maybe early to mid-1970s. From the album Magic Misfits, Steve Marriott and Ronnie Lane together, this is Bomber's Moon. It's KX92's Acoustics Sunday Morning.

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0: from his legendary MTV Unplugged performance. The album went on to earn him multi-Grammy awards. Eric Clapton, Nobody Knows You When You're Down and Out. Eric, back in 1976, put out an album called No Reason to Cry. We're going to hear a song called No Reason to Cry next, but it's not Eric Clapton. It's Randy Bachman, of course, co-founder of the Guess Who and Bachman Turner Overdrive. We're also going to hear from Dave Mason in just a few. We roll on with the acoustic side of classic rock. It's KX92's Acoustic Sunday Morning.
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0: Randy Bachman from an album that he put out back in 2014 called Merge. There's a track called No Reason to Cry. Randy, of course, gone full circle, reuniting with Burton Cummings and surviving members of the original lineup of the Guess Who. And they are on tour. As a matter of fact, they played not too long ago at the brand new Mystic Lake Amphitheater in Shakopee. Randy Bachman, No Reason to Cry. How about Dave Mason, who sadly just passed away a few short months ago after being in pretty poor health for quite some time? This goes back to his 1974 self-titled album. This is Bring It On Home to Me. 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

0: Eric Martin of the band Mr. Big, channeling his inner Cyndi Lauper. Of course, Cyndi had a big hit with that from her She's So Unusual album. What was it, back in 1984? Time After Time. Dave Mason channeling his inner Sam Cooke. Bring It On Home to Me from his 1974 self-titled solo album. And Randy Bachman from the album Merge. We heard the track No Reason to Cry. Coming up next, a look at your KX92 weatherology forecast. And we're going to play a few songs together back to back to back from bands hearkening back to top 40 days in the 1980s. We're going to hear from Duran Duran. We're going to hear from The Alarm. We're also going to hear from NXS. And then we get into our number two of KX92's Acoustic Sunday Morning.
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3: I'm meteorologist Laura Lockwood with your KX 92 weatherology forecast. A heat advisory remains in effect. An extreme heat warning begins at 11 a.m. today. Mainly sunny skies develop with fog in spots early today, with daytime highs approaching 96. Winds out of the south, 5 to 10 miles per hour. Clear skies tonight, lows dip down to about 72. I'm meteorologist Ulora Lockwood on KX 92. Right now, it's 81 degrees.
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The coffee's always on.

The Birds, channeling their inner Bob Dylan. Roger McGuinn on the lead vocals, recorded live at London's Royal Albert Hall back in 1971. The album didn't come out till about 2008. Mr. Tambourine Man to get hour number two of the program underway. And we wrapped up hour number one with In Excess, Mystify, big top 40 band out of Australia. The Alarm, Rain of the Summertime, the acoustic version of it, the more heavier version, or completed version, I should say, was a fairly big hit for them back in 1986 or 1987. And Duran Duran, Box Full of Honey. All to wrap up hour number one. Welcome to hour number two. And coming up for you this hour, we'll hear from the late Warren Zevon. We're also going to hear from Jackson Browne. Got a host of others on the way. Kick back and enjoy. Graham Parsons, speaking of the Birds, was a member of the Birds. He joined the band in their later days. Graham passed away, must have been the early 1970s. This is Codeine, Graham Parsons, from the album Another Side of This Life. It's KX92's Acoustic Sunday Morning.

He's put out all kinds of solo material over the years. Bret Michaels, of course, the frontman of Poison, looking for a good time. That takes us back to about 2006 or so. Stephen Percy, the former frontman of Rat. This comes from his 2017 solo release, Summer's End. Here's the title track, although we still have a long ways to go yet for summer. It's KX92's Acoustic Sunday Morning.

0: Wrapping up a set of solo material from frontmen of very popular bands, there's Colin Hay, frontman of Men at Work, from an album that he put out back in 2015 called Next Year, People, Walk Into the Rain. Stephen Percy, title track from his 2017 release, Summer's End, and Bret Michaels, back around 2006, Looking for a Good Time. Coming up next, we'll check out your KX92 weatherology forecast. A live track from Jackson Browne on the way. We're also going to hear from the late Warren Zevon. Still a ways to go yet on the program. We hope you're enjoying it so far. 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
8: I'm meteorologist Laura Lockwood with your KX92 weatherology forecast. A heat advisory remains in effect. An extreme heat warning begins at 11 a.m. today. Mainly sunny skies develop with fog in spots early today, with daytime highs approaching 96. Winds out of the south, 5 to 10 miles per hour. Clear skies tonight, lows dip down to about 72. I'm meteorologist Laura Lockwood on KX92. Currently, it's 84 degrees.
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Jackson Browne, the original studio version, is a longtime favorite of all Jackson Browne fans. From the 1973 release, For Every Man, there's a great live version of These Days. Cat Stevens put out one of his best albums ever, if not the best. Some people like Buddha in the Chocolate Box. Others like Tea for the Tillerman. This comes from the 1971 release, Teaser and the Fire Cat. Cat Stevens, Tuesday's Dead. It's KX92's Acoustic Sunday Morning.

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0: The late Warren Zevon, Splendid Isolation. Hopefully you're not spending your Sunday afternoon in isolation, hanging out with friends and family, staying nice and cool on a very warm day like today. Cat Stevens in front of that from Teaser and the Fire Cat. We heard the track Tuesday's Dead and a great live version of These Days from Jackson Browne. Right after this, we're going to play a band that's very synonymous with their Christmas music, and we're going to play something far and away from a Christmas tune. We're going to hear from the Trans-Siberian Orchestra. Also, Tracy Chapman coming up. 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

Have you ever caught one of their Christmas concerts? If not, I'm sure they'll be back in the Twin Cities area and or Fargo come Christmas time. One of the best concerts that I've ever seen. Trans-Siberian Orchestra, that's from their album Christmas Eve and Other Stories, the track Old City Bar. Tracy Chapman from her 1995 release, New Beginning. This is Smoke and Ashes. It's KX92's Acoustic Sunday Morning.

0: Tracy Chapman from the 1995 release New Beginning, Smoke and Ashes. We also heard from the Trans-Siberian Orchestra with the song Old City Bar. We got to wrap things up with the program. Grateful that you tuned in and made this show a part of your Sunday morning. This show comes your way every Sunday morning, 9 a.m. to 11 a.m. 2 hours of the acoustic side of classic rock. We'll be back 1 week from today. We'll do it all over again for you. Going to leave you with a track from Keith Richards, Rolling Stones fame, the track Cross-Eyed Heart. Thank you for listening. I'm Michael Wright. You've been listening to KX92's Acoustic Sunday Morning.
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5: I'm meteorologist Laura Lockwood with your KX92 weatherology forecast. A heat advisory continues. An extreme heat warning begins at 11 a.m. today. High temperatures reach up to 95 today under mainly sunny skies. Southwest winds 8 to 15 miles per hour. Mainly clear skies tonight, lows around 72. Ample sunshine expected tomorrow. Highs level off around 91. I'm meteorologist Laura Lockwood on KX92. Right now, 88.
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0: 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Good morning, I'm Stevie D. Hey, what another great week of KX92's Acoustic Sunday Morning. 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
4: I'm meteorologist Laura Lockwood with your KX92 weatherology forecast. And an extreme heat warning remains in effect. Mainly sunny skies today with daytime highs approaching 95. Winds out of the southwest, 8 to 15 miles per hour. Mainly clear skies again tonight. Lows dip down to about 72. Bright sunshine expected tomorrow. High temperatures reach up to 91. I'm meteorologist Laura Lockwood on KX92. Currently, it's 88 degrees.
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every weeknight from 7 p.m. to midnight, Alexandria rocks right here. Hey, I'm Steve Gorman. This is the show that brings you lots of great, insightful stories behind the scenes of all the great tunes and the bands that gave them to us. And yeah, we do have a whole lot of fun. 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

0: Classic AC/DC, You Shook Me All Night Long on KX92. We also heard from The Who, The Stones, Joe Walsh, Eddie Money, and Steppenwolf. I'm Stevie D. It is 86 degrees and clear in the Lakes area right now. We're looking for a high today of 95. Your weatherology forecast and Damn Yankees are coming up next.
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2: I'm meteorologist Laura Lockwood with your KX92 weatherology forecast. And an extreme heat warning remains in effect. Mainly sunny skies today with daytime highs approaching 95. Winds out of the southwest, 8 to 15 miles per hour. Mainly clear skies again tonight.

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0: From the Mission Mechanical Plumbing, Heating, and Air Conditioning Studios, that is Black Sabbath with War Pigs. What's that, Ozzy? Thank you, sir. Well, we want to thank everybody who got signed up to play the Vault Assault along with our main sponsor, Hedin Jewelers. We gave away well over $3,000 worth of prizes from right here in the KX92 listening area. Thanks to all of our sponsors, too. More big winning will be coming up soon, so keep it here for more details. Your weatherology forecast is coming up next, then we're getting the let out.
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2: I'm meteorologist Laura Lockwood with your KX 92 weatherology forecast. An extreme heat warning continues until 9 p.m. tonight. Mainly sunny skies this afternoon, with daytime highs approaching 95. Winds out of the southwest, 8 to 15 miles per hour. Mainly clear skies again tonight. Lows level off around 72. Ample sunshine expected tomorrow. High temperatures reach up to 91. I'm meteorologist Laura Lockwood on KX 92. Right now, it's 90 degrees.
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1: 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Jumping away, I shot the sheriff.
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6: I'm meteorologist Laura Lockwood with your KX92 weatherology forecast. An extreme heat warning continues until 9 p.m. tonight. Mainly sunny skies this afternoon, with daytime highs approaching 95. Southwesterly winds 8 to 15 miles per hour. Mainly clear skies tonight, lows dip down to about 72. Lots of sunshine tomorrow, high temperatures reach up to 91. I'm meteorologist Laura Lockwood on KX92. Right now, 90.
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0: Fleetwood Mac, Goldust Woman on KX92. Well, we are excited for this Tuesday at Lake Brophy Park in Alexandria as we wrap up the Summer Sounds by Brophy concert series. Jump on the free shuttle bus from the Douglas County Fairgrounds beginning at 4:30. Then it's the Fleetwood Mac tribute band Rumors and Dreams as a headliner, presented by Douglas Machine and Diamond Buick GMC, along with special guests The Nobles. The concerts are free and fun for the whole family. Lots of food trucks and beverages will be on hand. Hopefully we'll see you there Tuesday. Last one of the summer. Don't miss it.
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4: I'm meteorologist Laura Lockwood with your KX 92 weatherology forecast. An extreme heat warning continues until 9 p.m. tonight. Mainly sunny skies this afternoon, with daytime highs approaching 95. Southwesterly winds 8 to 15 miles per hour. Mainly clear skies tonight, lows dip down to about 72. Lots of sunshine tomorrow, high temperatures reach up to 91. I'm meteorologist Laura Lockwood on KX 92. Right now, it's 91 degrees.
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0: 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What a great tune. Cranking out the hot hits on the hottest damn day of the year.
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0: I'm Stevie D. That's going to do it for me. Thanks for hanging out this morning and this afternoon. Appreciate it. Coming up, we got your KX92 weatherology forecast, and then it's Rexford Sweetwater.
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0: Have a great rest of your Sunday. Stay cool, and I will see you tomorrow. And remember, be good to yourself.
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0: Billy Idol on KX92, To Be a Lover, your 80s classic track, 1986 to be exact, from the album Whiplash Smile. How about that? We also heard from Styx before that, Grand Illusion, Aerosmith in there, and Rush started off our 2 o'clock hour. I'm Rexford Sweetwater, and I'll be with you until 4 o'clock, and at 4 o'clock we'll have Bill St. James and the Time Warp, which is always fun. That'll run to 8, and then I'll come back in, and we'll rock out till midnight. That's the way it works. I like it. Weatherology forecast coming up here in about 90 seconds, and then we'll hear from the Beatles.
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3: I'm meteorologist Laura Lockwood with your KX92 weatherology forecast. An extreme heat warning continues until 9 p.m. tonight. Mainly sunny skies this afternoon, with daytime highs approaching 95. Southwesterly winds 8 to 15 miles per hour. Mainly clear skies tonight, lows dip down to about 72. Lots of sunshine tomorrow, high temperatures reach up to 91. I'm meteorologist Laura Lockwood on KX92. Currently, it's 91 degrees.
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0: 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Now that I told you, you have no excuse. Now, my friends, it's time for your deep cut.
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0: John Mellencamp ain't even done with the night. Rexford Sweetwater, we're on the way to 3 o'clock. When we come back from this break, we're going to hear from Crosby, Stills, Nash, and Young. I have to have that way. And then we'll be at 3.
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2: I'm meteorologist Laura Lockwood with your KX92 weatherology forecast. An extreme heat warning continues until 9 p.m. tonight. Mainly sunny skies this afternoon, with daytime highs approaching 95. Southwesterly winds 8 to 15 miles per hour. Mainly clear skies tonight, lows dip down to about 72. Lots of sunshine tomorrow, high temperatures reach up to 91. I'm meteorologist Laura Lockwood on KX92. Currently, it's 93 degrees.
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0: Steve Winwood on KX92, While You See a Chance. This is your 80s classic track going back to 1981. We also heard from Heart, Magic Man, and we started off the 3 o'clock hour with REO Speedwagon, Roll With The Changes. I'm Rexford Sweetwater. We got to take a break, just a little one. 90 seconds, we'll come back with the weather and Rush.
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3: I'm meteorologist Laura Lockwood with your KX 92 weatherology forecast. An extreme heat warning continues until 9 p.m. tonight. Mainly sunny skies this afternoon, with daytime highs approaching 95. Southwesterly winds 8 to 15 miles per hour. Mainly clear skies tonight, lows dip down to about 72. Lots of sunshine tomorrow, high temperatures reach up to 91. I'm meteorologist Laura Lockwood on KX 92. Currently, it's 93 degrees.
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Yeah, of course we have to have Rush in there. 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

0: The Who with another tricky day. That's your deep cut this hour. Steve Ray Vaughan in there with Double Trouble. They did Crossfire. And Billy Squire also. What a mix. Yeah. Lonely is the Night. 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It's just like that. Easy schmeasy. We'll be at 4 o'clock shortly, and that'll be Bill St. James with the Time Warp. In the meantime, when we come back from the break, we'll listen to the weatherology forecast, and we've got some David Bowie.
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8: I'm meteorologist Alora Lockwood with your KX92 weatherology forecast. An extreme heat warning continues until 9 p.m. tonight. Mainly sunny skies this afternoon with daytime highs approaching 95. Southwesterly winds 8 to 15 miles per hour. Mainly clear skies tonight. Lows dip down to about 72. Lots of sunshine tomorrow. High temperatures reach up to 91. I'm meteorologist Alora Lockwood on KX92. Currently, it's 93 degrees.
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advertising. Hidden sex, you know? The subliminal message. It's what's up front that counts. Should a gentleman offer a lady a Tipperillo? And what's the big scene in the Tipperillo commercial? It's a train going into a tunnel, man. You don't have to be Fellini to figure that out.

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1: Jane. 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
0: And you?
1: Tarzan. 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
0: Tarzan.
1: Jane. 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Tarzan. 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Tarzan. Jane.
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1: Then you know what I'm here after.
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21: I'm meteorologist Alora Lockwood with your KX 92 weatherology forecast. An extreme heat warning continues until 9 p.m. tonight. Lows dip down to about 73 tonight under mainly clear skies. Winds out of the southwest, 5 to 10 miles per hour. Lots of sunshine tomorrow. High temperatures reach up to 91. Partly cloudy skies tomorrow night. Lows dip down to about 66. I'm meteorologist Alora Lockwood on KX 92. Currently, it's 94 degrees.
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3: Oh. Hey, I'm home.
1: What a time to come home.
3: Hey, listen, thanks very much for babysitting my pals. Listen, I'm just going to take them inside, give them a drink of water, and take them upstairs, huh?
2: Oh, I'm sorry, sweetheart. Now that the pigeons are gone, I just don't feel. No. Good night, dear.
1: Fonzie, would you mind leaving your pigeons with me overnight?
3: Of course, Mr. Seacrest.
1: Marion!

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These are the girls that try anything, everything. 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The young swingers. These girls are the danger lights in the twilight zone of sin and love.

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0: Hello.
1: This is United States calling. Are we reaching? See, it keeps hanging up. And it's a man answering.
2: Oh my God. Oh no, Mrs. Robinson. Oh no.
3: What's wrong?
2: Mrs. Robinson, you didn't really think I'd do something like that.
3: Like what?
2: For God's sake, Mrs. Robinson. Here we are. You got me into your house. You give me a drink. You put on music. Now you start opening up your personal life to me and tell me your husband won't be home for hours.
3: So?
2: Mrs. Robinson, you're trying to seduce me. Aren't you?
4: 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Sorry about the twin beds.

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12: I'm meteorologist Laura Lockwood with your KX92 weatherology forecast. An extreme heat warning continues until 9 p.m. tonight. Lows dip down to about 73 tonight under mainly clear skies. Winds out of the southwest, 5 to 10 miles per hour. Lots of sunshine tomorrow. High temperatures reach up to 91. Partly cloudy skies tomorrow night. Lows dip down to about 66. I'm meteorologist Laura Lockwood on KX92. Currently, it's 94 degrees.
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2: Is your wife a goer? Hey, know what I mean? Know what I mean? Nudge, nudge, know what I mean? Say no more.
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2: Your wife, does she go? Hey, know what I mean? Know what I mean? Does she go? Hey?
1: She sometimes goes.
2: Oh, I bet she does. I bet she does. Say no more. Say no more. Know what I mean? Nudge, nudge.
1: I'm afraid I don't quite follow you.
2: Follow me. Follow me. That's good. That's good.
1: Look, are you trying to insinuate something?
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0: years old, my father told me the facts of life. 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When I was 12 years old, I tried to attack a sparrow.
1: Smart kid I got. The other day, I told him about the birds and the bees. He told me about my wife and a butcher.
2: I think we're going to get lucky in the Time Warp.

0: just what I needed from the cars, as our lustful thirst has finally been quenched. And now that you're feeling satisfied, check out Time Warp on Facebook. 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Time Warp.
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2: The president hopes to be able to name a successor to Spiro Agnew within the next few days. Mr. Agnew quit yesterday, pleaded no contest to one count of tax evasion, and was sentenced to 3 years probation and a $10,000 fine.
0: Hey, it's 1973 in the Time Warp, and I'm Bill St. James.

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2: He's been selected Mr. World 2 times, Mr. Universe 5 times. 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
3: Girl number 2, these are my measurements. Biceps 22 inches, chest 57, waist 33, size 29. What do we have in common?
4: You get smaller as you go down, and
0: then now more from the year a Rolling Stones benefit concert raised over $350,000 for Nicaraguan earthquake victims. It's 1973 in the Time Warp.
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2: 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James Bond.
1: 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Roger Moore as James Bond, 007.

0: Paul McCartney and Wings and Live and Let Die. We'll have more from the year we learned 7-Up was the Un-Cola and Soylent Green was People when 1973 returns right after this snack on Time Warp.
1: It's what?
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3: I'm meteorologist Laura Lockwood with your KX 92 weatherology forecast. An extreme heat warning continues until 9 p.m. tonight. Lows dip down to about 73 tonight under mainly clear skies. Winds out of the southwest, 5 to 10 miles per hour. Lots of sunshine tomorrow. High temperatures reach up to 91. Partly cloudy skies tomorrow night. Lows dip down to about 66. I'm meteorologist Laura Lockwood on KX 92. Currently 93.
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5: Here's Lucy, and the new Dick Van Dyke Show will return next Monday evening at their regular times on most of these stations.
6: Meanwhile, I'm Bill St. James with a very special episode of a very special after-school special, 1973 in the Time Warp. It's really special.

0: 1973.
1: It seems like advertisers are into giving you stories these days, so here's one from People Pants. People Pants is a specialist in that casual yet dressed-up look that everyone's getting into. How about a velvet suit for $75, especially when you can select the exact pant size and length you want.
0: 1973, the year you decided to follow in your grandfather's footsteps and become a telegraph operator.

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1: Good evening. 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The name of the group, Led Zeppelin. They've been around for years, popular with the acid rock crowd, big on album sales. Their names are Robert Plant, John Benham, Jimmy Page, and John Paul Jones. Robert, Jimmy, John, and John. Doesn't quite have the appeal of John, Paul, George, and Ringo, but they certainly do have the drawing power of the Beatles.

0: 1973.
1: Right on.
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2: 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Which, incidentally, Arthur, you couldn't make a nickel at.
0: 1973, when the aliens who abducted you kept calling you collect.

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1: 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It's comfortable inside. You won't know it's a Volkswagen until you're outside. Time warp.
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13: I'm meteorologist Laura Lockwood with your KX92 weatherology forecast. An extreme heat warning continues until 9 p.m. tonight. Lows dip down to about 73 tonight under mainly clear skies. Winds out of the southwest, 5 to 10 miles per hour. Lots of sunshine tomorrow. High temperatures reach up to 91. Partly cloudy skies tomorrow night. Lows dip down to about 66. I'm meteorologist Ulora Lockwood on KX92. Currently 93.
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0: 1973, year of living in the material world from George Harrison. We're gonna play the Sue Me, Sue You Blues. Pink Floyd's Dark Side of the Moon. Goes Ryman Simon.
1: When I think back on all the crap I learned in high school.
0: The Smoker You Drink, The Player You Get by Joe Walsh. And the debut album from Aerosmith.

0: finishing off 1973 with Grand Funk and We're an American Band. This is Bill St. James, and you're floating on a fluffy pink cloud called Time Warp, though only metaphorically.
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17: I'm meteorologist Laura Lockwood with your KX92 weatherology forecast. An extreme heat warning continues until 9 p.m. tonight. Lows dip down to about 73 tonight under mainly clear skies. Winds out of the southwest, 5 to 10 miles per hour. Lots of sunshine tomorrow. High temperatures reach up to 91. Partly cloudy skies tomorrow night. Lows dip down to about 66. I'm meteorologist Laura Lockwood on KX92. Right now, 91.
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8: Ladies and gentlemen, a mysterious object is approaching our Earth at a fantastic speed. Who can these visitors from outer space be?
9: It's me, Bill St. James, hurtling through space in the Time Warp.

0: The moon's out kind of early today.
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3: 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Free!
4: Isn't that wonderful, George? An all-expense-paid free trip to the moon.
5: But why? What for? Who needs a trip to the moon? I haven't even seen Niagara Falls yet. I believe in seeing America first.
6: Hey, we're doing the moonwalk in the Time Warp. I didn't know I could do that.

0: It's one small step for man, one giant leap for mankind, and a medium-sized hop for time warp.
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0: Emmett, do you think we'll ever be able to travel to the moon the way we travel across the country on trains?
1: Definitely. We'll have space vehicles, capsules sent aloft, rockets, devices that create giant explosions. Explosions so powerful that
0: they break the pull of the Earth's gravity and send the projectile through outer space. You're quoting Jules Verne, From the Earth to the Moon.
1: You've read Jules Verne.
0: I adore Jules Verne.
1: So

0: Across the Universe from the Beatles. And we'll blast off one more time when Time Warp continues.
1: There's no day or night out here. It's always dark out in space.
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10: I'm meteorologist Alora Lockwood with your KX92 weatherology forecast. An extreme heat warning continues until 9 p.m. tonight. Lows dip down to about 73 tonight under mainly clear skies. Winds out of the southwest, 5 to 10 miles per hour. Lots of sunshine tomorrow. High temperatures reach up to 91. Partly cloudy skies tomorrow night. Lows dip down to about 66. I'm meteorologist Alora Lockwood on KX92. Currently, it's 91 degrees.
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18: George Jetson in the Moonbeam 1 calling Cape Kennedy. Come in, Cape Kennedy. Come in, anybody.
19: This is Colonel Culpepper at Cape Kennedy. I say, come in, Moonbeam 1.

0: lone starship hurtles across a trackless void. A single human spark bulleting beyond the barriers of space and time. 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It's time to blast off into the incredible with Blastbo, Space Explorer. When we last left Flash, he and his sidekick, Dr. Narco, the intelligent thermos, had been captured by the robot Amazons from the planet Stinky Pinky. 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

0: I was born in 3023. 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
0: Hello, I'm Bill St. James, and we're off to Neverland in the Time Warp.